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1: 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Open Radio.
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0: 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Jay Davis on the trumpet and bass. 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What a good lad.
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